It was for University Heights. I accidentally said University City. University Heights. Thank you for listening to University Heights today. Tethered off the motherfucker. Tethered off. We're gonna tether off the motherfucker.

Is do your thing, just make sure you ahead of the game. 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
0: It's Bobby Brown, don't be cruel. 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

0: 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It's a 5 o'clock boogie. 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
1: East 8 crash at the 15, or just past it, is cleared out of lanes, but it's backed up behind it from before the 5. East 94 can help. East 52 cannot. It's slow through Kearney Mesa off and on over the summit. South 805 backed up Miramar Road to the 94. South 163, very heavy from Balboa Avenue into Balboa Park. North 15, you've got some slowing through RB. East 78, heavy through San Marcos. North 5, slow Carmel Valley into Solana Beach, and then Leucadia into Carlsbad. Summer may be winding down, but Vegas isn't. 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I'm Tori Peck with traffic on Magic 92.5.

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DJ Hurricane Andrew in the mix. I am Billy Blast. We're going to have you out there shaking that, doing a little bit of Paula Abdul's Knocked Out.

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1: Can you play Little Koozie?
0: Take Me in Your Arms? 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
1: Okay, thank you.
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0: Magic 92.5, 5 o'clock boogie, DJ Hurricane Andrew in the mix. I'm Billy Blanchett for R-Dub, and let's see what's going on out there with the traffic.
1: Northbound 5 got hit with a couple of crashes in Del Mar and at Carlsbad Village. They've since cleared out of lanes, but slow Carmel Valley to Solana Beach, and then just out of La Costa up to the 78. E-78, some touch speeds through San Marcos. Southbound 805, you're in it from just before the 52 to Imperial Avenue. Southbound 63, some very tough speeds out of Kearney Mesa and into downtown. At Southbound 5, you still have some traffic. La Jolla into Mission Bay, one more time downtown. Summer isn't over, but the hottest deals at Wild Rivers Water Park won't last long. 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Wild Rivers, where there's sun and fun for everyone. I'm Tori Peck with traffic on Magic 92.5.
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14: 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It's different than most artists, you know, because I don't look at them like, oh, who are these weird people following me around? I look at them like, you know, people who are appreciating my music, and I'm a songwriter, and a lot of people don't realize that, but my true fans do, so they usually want to talk about the songs. I'm pretty accessible when it comes to people. As long as people aren't being obnoxious, they can have an autograph, they can have a picture, whatever. It's not that deep to me. It's like, this is part of my job.
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5: 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Traffic.
6: Problem in Mission Bay has been cleared up. 8 eastbound at the 5, that wreck gone now. Had some trouble still from Murrieta on the southbound 15 past Clinton Keith Rose, and debris still in the middle lane. 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I'm Randy Fuller with traffic on Magic 92.5.
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3: At the Chamber of Deputies, we approved reforms to protect copyright against the advance of artificial intelligence. No one may use a voice, an image, or performance generated with artificial intelligence without consent or fair compensation. Voice actors will have more protection against unauthorized use of their work. Also, clear rules are established to prevent the supplementation of voices and images using AI. Chamber of Deputies, 66th Legislature, Sovereignty and Social Justice.
4: Cinema is culture, identity, and memory. That is why the Senate of the Republic approved the new federal law on cinema and audiovisual arts, which recognizes cinema as a cultural right. With this, the exhibition of national films will be expanded. Independent productions and works in indigenous languages will be promoted. Tax incentives will be established for works made in the country, and dubbing actors and actresses will be protected against the use of artificial intelligence. 66th Legislature, Senate of the Republic.
5: Hotel.
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24: And trouble in Claremont on the 805 northbound before Balboa Avenue. Debris across the traffic lanes. In Homeland on Highway 74 eastbound at Juniper Flats Road. That's a crash. It's blocking the shoulder right now. If you're trying to get across the border at San Ysidro, it's taking about an hour and close to 2 hours at Otay Mesa. A Taste of New Orleans hits Del Mar Saturday, August 15th. 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I'm Randy Fuller with traffic on Magic 92.5.

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13: 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He was like an old soul or something.

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11: I was 14 years old, and I spoke to my mother like I usually do every morning, and my chest just rattled. She was stunned. I was stunned. We stood there looking at each other. I was scared to speak. I was scared to say anything else. And suddenly tears started rolling down her face, and she said, "My baby became a man today." So, and that's the day I started shaving. After the day of my voice changing, hair started going on my face.
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21: We are the true left. Tell all of Mexico that the PT has its doors open.
1: We open our doors to listen to you, to keep transforming. We open the doors. We want to know your ideas and your proposals to be the example of the Mexicans who raise their voice. We are looking for you. Get affiliated. 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The PT is the 4T and the new hope of the people.
21: Auntie, I know where we can go this weekend. There's an exhibition about money.
22: Let's see. Oh, I found it. It's called 10 Questions About Money, Kids Edition. Is this the one?
21: Yeah, it's at the museum we visited before, the one with the amazing vault.
22: 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Let's go explore.
23: Banco de Mexico Museum. 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
25: Imagine not understanding information that is explained to you when enrolling your children in school. 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International Day of the World's Indigenous Peoples, August 9th. Supreme Court of Justice of the Nation.
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15: Cinema is culture, identity, and memory. That is why the Senate of the Republic approved the new federal law on cinema and audiovisual arts, which recognizes cinema as a cultural right. With this, the exhibition of national films will be expanded. Independent productions and works in indigenous languages will be promoted. Tax incentives will be established for works made in the country, and dubbing actors and actresses will be protected against the use of artificial intelligence. 66th Legislature, Senate of the Republic.
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Christian has been Alondra's magic man for 17 years now. 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

0: So much sweet stuff being shared tonight in the Quiet Storm on the beat of San Diego, Magic 92.5. Kelly Cole pulling more honey out of the hive with the messages coming in on the love lines.
1: Hello, my name is Christian. 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I love you.
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19: Imagine not being able to defend yourself because you do not understand the laws that protect you. That is how a person who speaks only a Musgo feels when their rights are explained to them in Spanish. At the Supreme Court, we work to ensure that justice speaks all the languages of Mexico. International Day of the World's Indigenous Peoples, August 9th. Supreme Court of Justice of the Nation.
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whipping things up with Babyface for my friend Rodney's birthday celebration tonight. In the quiet storm on the beat of San Diego, Magic 92.5. Kelly Cole having so much fun celebrating the start of my next trip around the sun with you. And if I can add something to help you whip it up tonight, let me know. 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And I have a special gift to pass along to caller 9 on the studio line. You'll be whipping it up live with Jodeci Thursday, October 29th at the Magnolia. That's one of the stops on their 35th anniversary of Forever My Lady tour. And you can be there. Just be caller 9 right now. 888-537-1925. 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
12: 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And that's where they derived that from. 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Named after Kinsman Street in Cleveland, Ohio, which is where the band is from. And when we got to Motown, Motown decided that they wanted the name to be shorter, so it became Dazz for Dazzle, because we dazzle our people and when we're on stage.
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13: Last year, I had back pain radiating down my right leg. The pain was so bad, I was willing to cut my leg off to stop the pain. I could barely walk and had to stoop over when I did just to take pressure off the spine. I'm John Morgan of Morgan & Morgan. In my professional career, I've represented thousands of people who've had herniated discs and issues with their neck and back, but never fully appreciated what they were going through until it was my turn. It's like trying to describe colors to a blind person who's never had sight. All I can tell you is, it hurt like hell, but worse. My daily walk was gone, and that bothered me a great deal. Then I thought of all of you and how much more devastating this type of injury could be for you. My life stopped. I now feel your pain. Just know at Morgan & Morgan, we got your back. I understand. Morgan means more.
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19: At the Chamber of Deputies, we approved reforms to protect copyright against the advance of artificial intelligence. No one may use a voice, an image, or performance generated with artificial intelligence without consent or fair compensation. Voice actors will have more protection against unauthorized use of their work. Also, clear rules are established to prevent the supplementation of voices and images using AI. Chamber of Deputies, 66th Legislature, Sovereignty and Social Justice.
21: Cinema is culture, identity, and memory. That is why the Senate of the Republic approved the new federal law on cinema and audiovisual arts, which recognizes cinema as a cultural right. With this, the exhibition of national films will be expanded. Independent productions and works in indigenous languages will be promoted. Tax incentives will be established for works made in the country, and dubbing actors and actresses will be protected against the use of artificial intelligence. 66th Legislature, Senate of the Republic.
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1: Joanne.
0: You want something to celebrate tonight?
1: Yes, your birthday. Happy birthday.
0: Yeah. No. I'm talking about you. I want to give you a little gift.
1: Oh, my goodness.
0: I have tickets for Joe to see for you.
1: Oh, no.
0: Yes.
1: Thank you so much.
0: My pleasure. You're going to be there for their 35th anniversary tour of Forever My Lady. It's Thursday, October 29th at the Magnolia. Now, you can get tickets and all the details at MagnoliaSanDiego.com. 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

0: King Marvin rolling his new wheels into another trip around the sun, the Sade way in the quiet storm. 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
1: This is Maya sending a shout out to the best husband in the world, Step. Baby, I just want to say we love you so much. And I just want to say how great of a person that you are. You are the best father, the best husband that a wife could ever ask for.
2: 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I want you always, and I want you to be my sweet lady. Kisses.
0: Bobby adorning his sweet lady with kisses, and Miguel in the quiet storm. 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
14: At the Chamber of Deputies, we approved reforms to protect copyright against the advance of artificial intelligence. No one may use a voice, an image, or performance generated with artificial intelligence without consent or fair compensation. Voice actors will have more protection against unauthorized use of their work. Also, clear rules are established to prevent the supplementation of voices and images using AI. Chamber of Deputies, 66th Legislature, Sovereignty and Social Justice.
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Lizette and I both wanted some to celebrate our birthdays with in the quiet storm tonight on the beat of San Diego, Magic 92.5. Starting another trip around the sun together, my girl. Kelly Cole celebrating every night we get together with the slow jams and love songs that you make special when you add in a dedication, shout out, or intimate message. I'm just a call or text away, 888-537-1925, and we will be oohing and aahing at the Front Wave Arena when Stevie B and crew take the stage for the Magic 92.5 Freestyle Explosion. Coming up Saturday, October 24th, what an awesome crew he has. The Cover Girls, Trenier, Johnny O, Noel, Seduction, Nice and Wild, and Lizette Melendez. 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

0: Janet Jackson in the Quiet Storm on the beat of San Diego Magic 92.5 with the ultimate comeback song. Unless you're Justin, I believe Cassie is past that comeback point. If you missed War of the Roses, see how it all went down on demand now on that free Magic 92.5 app. Kelly Cole keeping things on the right track with the True Blue messages coming in on the love lines.
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24: This Sunday on the National Hour, we celebrate World Folklore Day with a journey through our country's culture. We commemorate the anniversary of the passing of Ermila Galindo, a pioneer of Mexican feminism. We'll get the latest on the Mexico Sings contest and share information about programs and services for young people, such as the Rita Satina and Benito Juarez scholarships, among others. Leo and Cha are your hosts this Sunday night at 10. This is a production by RTC, part of the Secretariat of the Interior, Government of Mexico.
25: Cinema is culture, identity, and memory. That is why the Senate of the Republic approved the new federal law on cinema and audiovisual arts, which recognizes cinema as a cultural right. With this, the exhibition of national films will be expanded. Independent productions and works in indigenous languages will be promoted. Tax incentives will be established for works made in the country, and dubbing actors and actresses will be protected against the use of artificial intelligence. 66th Legislature, Senate of the Republic.
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Sherry and Abraham making it real tonight with Casey and JoJo in the Quiet Storm on the beat of San Diego. 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
0: This Sunday on the National Hour, we light another candle on the cake because we're 89 years old. We'll tell you why it is important to preserve the native languages of our people. We'll talk about the International Afro-Descendant Women's Day. And don't miss a very important health issue, hepatitis. Laos and Cha will be waiting this Sunday night at 10. This is a production of the RTC of the Secretary of Government, Government of Mexico.
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Jodeci and the Quiet Storm on the Beat of San Diego, Magic 92.5. Can you believe it's been 35 years since their debut release, Forever My Lady? 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
3: 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No one may use a voice, an image, or performance generated with artificial intelligence without consent or fair compensation. Voice actors will have more protection against unauthorized use of their work. Also, clear rules are established to prevent the supplementation of voices and images using AI. Chamber of Deputies, 66th Legislature, Sovereignty and Social Justice. This Sunday on the National Hour, we light another candle on the cake because we're 89 years old. We'll tell you why it is important to preserve the native languages of our people. We'll talk about the International Afro-Descendant Women's Day. And don't miss a very important health issue, hepatitis. Laos and Cha will be waiting this Sunday night at 10. This is a production of the RTC of the Secretary of Government, Government of Mexico.
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9: I remember when Jackson 5 first came to Motown. They were just some little boys, especially Michael. Man, he was just about 9 or 10 years old. But this guy could sing like somebody who was 40 or 50. He was like an old soul or something.

0: Tom.
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2: Imagine not understanding information that is explained to you when enrolling your children in school. That is how a person who speaks only Mixtec feels when their rights are explained to them in Spanish. At the Supreme Court, we work to ensure that justice speaks all the languages of Mexico. International Day of the World's Indigenous Peoples, August 9th. Supreme Court of Justice of the Nation.
3: 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Its use for purposes other than social development is prohibited.
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11: Real fans, diehard fans, they usually get emotional and talk about songs and stuff like that because that's how I have a really great relationship with my fans. It's different than most artists, you know, because I don't look at them like, oh, who are these weird people following me around? I look at them like, you know, people who are appreciating my music, and I'm a songwriter, and a lot of people don't realize that, but my true fans do, so they usually want to talk about the songs. I'm pretty accessible when it comes to people. As long as people aren't being obnoxious, they can have an autograph, they can have a picture, whatever. It's not that deep to me. It's like, this is part of my job.
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8: In concert, you know, people would throw their hands in the air and whip it, you know, and the writers of Let It Whip was Andubal Chancellor and Reggie Andrews. And that's where they derived that from. And plus, we were, at that time, the name of the group was called the Kinsmen Dazz, named after Kinsmen Street in Cleveland, Ohio, which is where the band is from. And when we got to Motown, Motown decided that they wanted the name to be shorter, so it became Dazz for Dazzle, because we dazzle our people and when we're on stage.
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9: I Want to Fix You Up was a song that was written and recorded for the movie New Jack City. And it was a lot of fun to record. Actually, the big story was we weren't even going to record that song in the beginning. It was going to be Christopher Williams, and we were presented with I'm Dreaming. But we wanted I Want to Fix You Up, the track. We loved the track. It was awesome. It was right up our alley with the whole hip-hop doo-wop sound. And Christopher Williams turned that one down. So I bet he kicked himself later for that one. We were happy to get that track.
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With Jagger and Christy in the morning. And Beyonce. 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
9: Real fans, diehard fans, they usually get emotional and talk about songs and stuff like that because that's how I have a really great relationship with my fans. It's different than most artists, you know, because I don't look at them like, oh, who are these weird people following me around? I look at them like, you know, people who are appreciating my music, and I'm a songwriter, and a lot of people don't realize that, but my true fans do, so they usually want to talk about the songs. I'm pretty accessible when it comes to people. As long as people aren't being obnoxious, they can have an autograph, they can have a picture, whatever. It's not that deep to me. It's like, this is

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1: Hey, it's Javier of the X-Men. 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
9: 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There are a lot of people who condescend to the audience. You know, they just think, oh, they like anything. Just throw a beat on it and put your voice on it. But if it doesn't move me, then I don't think it's worthy enough to put out there and move someone else. You know what I mean? Like, it has to be something that is something that I need personally. That's my barometer for whether or not it's good for the people. Not just anything, just, you know, just make a beat, it's hot, throw it out there. You know, that I can't use that barometer. That doesn't work with me.
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3: Yeah.

14, you made it to a Friday, the end of the week. We're staring right into the weekend, and it's going to be gorgeous. Look today for temps about 76 at the beaches, 84 for the high inland deserts, and an even 100 today. Right now, it's not bad. It's already 70. Hey, if you need cash, we got it. Coming up at 705 and 805, a little thing called $1,000.

0: eastbound 15 at the 52 connector. A couple of cars have quickly cleared out of lanes, and being that it's so early and Friday, it's still pretty light. West 52 included, looking great on the summit and no problems for you out of the South Bay. 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From the Jagger and Christie Traffic Center, I'm Tori Peck.
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13: 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I said, hey, that's a great idea for a song, and next thing you know, there was Back at One.
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0: Magic Mornings with Jagger and Christy. War of the Roses.
1: It's War of the Roses. 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Let us know what's going on. We'll try to get to the bottom of it. Kathleen is on the phone this morning. Good morning, Kathleen.
2: Hey, good morning.
3: So we are here to find out what is going on with you and Nick. How long have you guys been together? What's your story?
2: We were together like a short time before, and then we had a quick breakup, and now it's like been 2 years.
1: Okay. Okay.
3: And what brings you to War of the Roses? Are you suspicious he's starting to stray?
2: It's more than suspicious. It's pretty bad. I think I just need to know what's going on. He had a condo in Chula Vista, and he sold it, and then he bought a house in Oceanside.
3: Uh-huh.
2: And so it seemed like he might ask me to move in with him.
1: Right.
2: But nothing yet. Like, it keeps going on. And I thought we were kind of getting close to maybe getting engaged.
1: Oh.
2: You know, but it's been 4 months since he moved, and I barely see him now.
1: Really?
2: And, yeah. And it's not like Oceanside is that far, but
1: right.
2: I feel like he's moved to, like, another state or
1: right.
2: whatever.
1: I mean, I would understand, like, maybe if you guys didn't see each other as often.
3: Yeah.
1: But you're saying it's, like, hardly at all now.
2: Hardly ever, yeah. No,
1: okay.
2: it's like...
3: Well, what does he say about that?
2: Okay, well, on Friday, I told him that I canceled some plans to come up and spend the weekend with him.
1: Sure.
2: And he was like, no, I'm not going to be around. And then he really wouldn't say what he was doing.
1: Oh, boy.
2: So I, like, had enough. I was like, this is too weird. So I drove up, and I had a look. And sure enough, he was there. His car was in the driveway.
1: Right.
2: And I called him.
1: Right.
2: And I texted him. And he didn't respond, you know, until, like, late the next day. And it's just weird. And
1: okay.
2: So I want to know what's going on with him. Like,
1: okay.
2: I just have to know.
1: Right.
2: I just have to know. This is just, like...
1: Kathleen, possibly he was with a buddy of his in another car.
3: Well, that's what we're hoping.
1: Maybe that's why his car was there, but...
2: Well, then why wouldn't he have just said?
1: Yeah, that's true.
2: You know?
1: Yeah, okay. All right, well, here's what we're going to do. We're going to call up Nick. Now, here's the thing. He won't know that you're listening in on the other line. We'll offer him a dozen very romantic roses that he can send to anybody that he wants. So
2: yeah.
1: Let's just see what name he gives. We hope that he would give you your name, which is Kathleen. So let's get him on the line and see what happens here.

0: Hello.
1: Hey, good morning. I'm looking for Nick.
0: Is it Nick? Who's this?
1: Hey, Nick. My name is Bubba, and I work at a brand new flower shop here in San Marcos called Crazy Daisies. And the reason for the call is just because we are currently running a free promotion where we would like to offer you a dozen free romantic red roses that you can send to anyone you'd like.
0: Oh, okay. Is there like some sort of sign up or something like that? Or
1: nope, nothing like that. We don't need you to sign up. We don't need your credit card info, nothing.
0: All right, cool. Yeah, I can do that. What do you need for you guys to send them out?
1: Let's go ahead and start with the name of who you'd like to send these flowers to.
0: Yeah, sure. Her name is Ashley.
1: All right, perfect for Ashley. And there is going to be room on the card for a message. Is there anything you'd like to say to Ashley?
0: But you're so special to me. And then Nick, going from Nick.
2: Who the hell is Ashley? Really?
3: Okay.
2: Oh, my God.
3: Kathleen, hang on. Hold on. Nick, it's Jagger and Christy. It's a thing we do called War of the Roses, and the reason we were calling was to see who you would send those roses to, and I think Kathleen thought it would be her, and that, of course, is her on the other line.
2: Hey, Nick. What's up?
0: She's nobody. She's like a friend.
2: What the hell are you doing?
0: I'm sending a friend like flowers because she's going through a tough time. What's the problem with that? I don't understand why you tripping on
2: her. A friend who's so special? Yeah. I don't know her. So your new friend that you
0: because
2: just
0: you,
2: met?
0: We never talk about her, so of course I don't have to bring her up. You never asked me who she was. We're like friends on Facebook. I'm sure you would have saw it by now. Like, I didn't know how to explain that to you.
2: Uh-huh. Yeah. Great.
0: Like, I don't even know why are you even calling me? Like, if you had a problem, you could have called me. Why are we doing this? Like, you got radio people calling?
2: We never see each other anymore. I tried to see you the other day. Like, you said you weren't going to be around. Like, you're just, who the hell, really, honestly? Like,
3: So wait, Nick, here's the thing. Kathleen drove up to your place in Oceanside on that weekend that she said she took off, and your car happened to be there, but yet she texted and called, and you wouldn't answer anything.
0: Yeah, I left my car there, and I rode with some friends out to a party. Like, I didn't feel like driving because I was going to be drinking. So, I mean, we went to a party. I didn't hear my phone. What do you want me to tell you? I was just, you're making a big deal, and I'm sending flowers, I'm sending roses to a friend. Like,
2: you're sending a dozen roses. It's not flowers. And it's like, why wouldn't, if I'm your girlfriend, why aren't you sending them to me? Like, what, I don't know. Like, I'm just tired, honestly. Like, you moved, we don't see each other anymore, we've been together so long, like, nothing's happening, and then this, like, it just sucks, and you're such, like, I'm just tired of this.
0: Can we finish talking about this later, like, when I get home? I don't really think we need to be talking about this right now, because it's a misunderstanding, and I just want to explain it to you, but I don't want to really do that for the world.
2: Yeah, it sounds like a big misunderstanding. I think I understand it perfectly, actually.
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3: Hey, it should be a nice day today for your Friday. Look like about 76 at the beach today. 84 for the high inland deserts at 100. Right now it's 70. Christy, what is going on in the world?
5: Well, let's see how this works out. New Orleans has become the first major U.S. city to let AI answer some 911 calls.
3: I don't know
5: how I feel about it. The system is designed to handle repeat or lower priority calls when human dispatchers are tied up, while sending the most urgent emergencies to real operators. My guess is that anyone who calls 911,
3: it's a real emergency.
5: They feel like it's an emergency.
3: I mean, I guess there's some people who misuse 911.
5: Yeah.
3: And they could probably fish that out. But I mean, how much is that?
5: Well, city officials insist AI isn't replacing people. It's just helping manage more than 1,000 emergency calls a day. Not everyone is buying it. One former 911 dispatcher called it the worst idea you could possibly think of.
3: I gotta tell you, if I'm bleeding to death or someone's shooting at me, I'd like to be talking to a human.
5: Yeah, well, and I don't know how they're going to sift these calls out as to their priority level, but warning that AI can't pick up on panic. You know, this former dispatcher says that AI can't pick up on confusion or speech problems or heavy accents or the subtle clues that can reveal someone's in danger. You know, some people try to call on the down low. And
3: they're like, oh, there's nothing going on heavy here.
5: It's somebody that's in trouble but doesn't want to let someone else in the room with them know that they're calling 911. Supporters say it could speed up response times. Critics worry that in an emergency, missing those human cues could cost lives. So we'll see how that one works out. Okay?
3: Yeah. I don't know. Could we test it out at a bowling alley first to make sure it works? Take appointments in shoe sizes? I don't know.
5: Okay, so pay attention if you feel like you lost some money, because the county kicked off its annual unclaimed monies claim period by officially opening San Diego's largest lost and found, where residents can claim funds that rightfully belong to them. The San Diego County Treasurer Tax Collector Larry Cohen announced the opening of the lost and found yesterday, which coincides with the unclaimed monies claim period, which runs from August 13th through October 11th.
3: Got it.
5: So that's your window.
3: I think all my taxes are unclaimed money. Can I get all that back?
5: Please.
3: Okay.
5: Unclaimed money could be from overpaying property taxes. How do you know?
3: You would never know. Believe me, they would never tell you.
5: I mean, are they? Yeah. How do you know? I mean, are they going to say, oh my God, the Jaggers paid, overpaid. We better give them, you know,
3: $1,000
5: back.
3: That's why you're doing the story, so people know about this.
5: Exactly. Exactly. You know, and it can also be results of other businesses conducted with the the County of San Diego. State law dictates that the Treasurer Tax Collector's Office tries to return unclaimed property tax refunds for 4 years. So any unclaimed monies from other departments for 3 years.
3: Yeah, how many people do you think that in that department? Like three people for the entire country?
5: Well, I don't know, but during this year's claim period, more than $1 million is owed to 2,200 potential claimants, which include people, businesses, nonprofits, and other organizations. This year, the largest possible claim is $27,000.
3: That's probably mine.
5: How do you not know?
3: How do you not know you're missing?
5: You missed that.
3: Well, unless somebody told you to pay $15,000 to something, you didn't know you're overpaying.
5: Well, throughout the claim period, anyone can search the list of unclaimed items and learn how to file a claim. And you just visit the County Treasurer Tax website.
3: Okay.
5: That's what you do. And then you go looking through there. I don't know if I'm going to go look through there.
3: Yeah, me too. Because you never know.
5: Just because I'm going to.
3: The County Treasurer's website.
5: Yeah, County Treasurer. Yeah, you know.
3: It's like sddtx.com or something. San Diego Tax.
5: I'm not going to guess.
3: Yeah. I don't either.
5: But you can find it easily enough without me going to search it right now. One more little item, because this is kind of funny. You know, somebody won that $1 billion Powerball.
3: Somebody in Illinois.
5: The other day. Yeah, a small Illinois town is obsessed with finding the $1 billion Powerball winner. They're like going crazy. It's like a sitcom. The search is on in the historic River City, Quincy, Illinois. It's a town of about 39,000 people where someone bought the $1.04 billion Powerball ticket, the eighth largest jackpot in history, but they still haven't claimed it. So they're probably getting their ducks in a row. We know. We've talked about this many times.
3: This is so true.
5: The winning numbers were 4, 26, 66, 67, 69, with the Powerball being 9.
3: I wonder why you play those numbers. I'd love to know that.
5: Oh, like, maybe they just came up.
3: Why those numbers?
5: The winning ticket was sold at Hy-Vee Gas Fresh and Fast. And the manager, John Marshall, says the mystery has taken over the town. He said it's like a murder mystery. Marshall got a call at 3 a.m. telling him his store had sold the winning ticket. I didn't know they did that.
3: Oh, they tell him.
5: They tell you at 3 a.m. if you own the store.
3: Wow.
5: Like, why did he pick up?
3: Wait, how many people are in that town?
5: 39,000. So his first reaction was, I better check my ticket before I worry about anything else. Because he did buy a ticket, but he wasn't the winner. So the store earns a $500,000 bonus for selling the ticket, which is why they probably called him right away.
3: Yeah, good man.
5: The customers have been flocking in, hoping some of the luck rubs off. Marshall says, we've got a great buzz going on, and we're enjoying the ride while we can.
3: You know what I would do if I was him? I would give everyone in Quincy $20,000.
5: No.
3: Yes.
5: You're the billion-dollar winner.
3: I say, guys, quit searching for me. Everyone in town, listen to this. We have a big party. I'd have Taylor Swift perform, and I'd give everybody in town $20,000.
5: Well, Illinois...
3: And then I would move to my island.
5: ...allows jackpot winners to remain anonymous, so the mystery may never be solved. But, you know, you Or you could just put something in everyone's mailbox.
3: Yeah, or if all of a sudden there's a brand new Ferrari in Quincy, Illinois.
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5: There'll be signs.
3: There'll be something going on. A little addition to the house. It's now a 40,000 square foot home.
6: Is it in California where they tell who the winner is?
5: I don't know.
3: They tell him?
6: I feel like I heard that recently and I thought, well, that's not
5: cool. You can't
6: cool.
5: dock someone like that. What? That's terrible. Yeah,
6: that's dangerous.
3: Yeah, exactly. Here's a bunch of money.
6: Wrong about that.
3: Here's a bunch of money. Go get it. Okay.
5: No. Well, in Illinois, again, you're right, Tori. It might be state by state what the rules are, but Illinois does allow jackpot winners to remain anonymous.
6: Yeah, that's good.
5: Yeah.
3: Especially if you win a billion.
5: You can remain anonymous and just move to Alaska.
3: Yeah, I heard there's some great radio stations in Alaska. Some really good announcers on those things.
6: I've heard that too.
3: All right, 536, let's check on your traffic. What's going on this morning, Tori?
6: Well, North 15, West 52 connector, a two-car accident has been cleared out of lanes, but looks like there was some damage done to one of the signs. So you might see Caltrans workers there. But for now, not a big slowdown. West 52 still looking okay on the summit. 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

0: Magic 92.5. Magic Mornings with Jagger. Christy at 5:55. Nice day today. You'll see clouds this morning, but got that sunshine coming out later on for your Friday. Headed into the afternoon should be nice. 76 at the beaches, about 84 for the high inland deserts. Easy to figure out. Just 100 degrees today. Right now, it is 70. All looking forward to October. It's the week before Halloween, October 24th. 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What a lineup.
1: Yeah.
0: Melendez. We got Nice and Wild, Seduction, Noel, Johnny O. I can't wait. Trenier, the Cover Girls, and of course, Stevie B, the king of freestyle.
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0: Do like it. Sounds good.
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0: Friday traffic. What's going on, Tori?
3: 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And West 94 still okay into downtown. 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
2: Good morning.
1: How are you?
2: I am fantastic. How are you?
1: Really, really good. Are you excited to play $1,000 Minute?
2: Oh, you have no idea. I've been waiting for this day for like a year.
1: All right, here we go.
3: I understand you play it. 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
3: 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Chrissy's going to ask you 10 questions.

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1: You got $90 and a chip clip. 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
1: No kidding. We'll do it again next hour at 7:05. 10 questions, 60 seconds. You get them all right, we give you $1,000. 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Christy, Celebrity Smack, coming up less than 10 minutes. What's going on in Smackville?
0: New beef alert.
1: Uh-oh. Who's fighting now?
0: Well, Lionel Richie roasted Chris Brown and Usher. Uh-oh. And now Chris Brown is firing back. I'll tell you what it's all about next in Smack.
4: Not Lionel.
0: I know, the least beefiest guy ever.
1: Exactly.
4: I know, right? He seems so chill and sweet.
1: All right, we'll find out what's going on. But right now, let's check in traffic. What's going on with that, Tori?
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4: Lee.

0: And his sister has given everyone an update on his condition. Perez Hilton remains hospitalized more than a week after his suicide attempt. As his sister says, his recovery is far, far from over. Barbara Lavandera tells Page Six that Hilton suffered cuts to his face and other parts of his body, but it's far too early to know the extent of any lasting damage or scarring. She added he has a long road ahead of him, both physically and mentally. She says he has no access to a phone, social media, or the internet. Right now, the focus is entirely on his treatment. His physical and mental recovery is going to take a lot of time. But she said we all remain hopeful. Barbara also shared a heartbreaking update on Perez's three children, saying they're trying to process something no child should ever have to experience. Their grandmother has temporary custody while Perez recovers, but Barbara stressed we're not trying to take them away from him permanently. They're just trying to keep him safe.
1: Wow, what a mess.
0: So, yeah, it's, I don't know. I mean, he cut his tongue. Who knows if he's going to be able to talk normal again? It's pretty crazy.
1: Yeah.
0: If you kind of dive down the rabbit hole or not.
1: That's not.
0: That's just like the safe update. He's still in the hospital and he's got a long recovery. Okay, so I didn't know Morgan Freeman was, well, I guess he's not a music artist, but he's going to narrate this cool thing. He's helping bring the blues to a new generation with an album called Morgan Freeman's Symphonic Blues Experience, and it is out today. The Oscar winner doesn't sing on the album. Instead, he serves as kind of a producer narrator with performances from blues stars like Taj Mahal, Keb Mo, Shamika Copeland, and others that are backed by a symphony orchestra.
1: Oh, and I bet he's a great narrator, too.
0: So the 12-track album tells the story of the blues over the last 100 years from the Mississippi Delta to today. Freeman says the blues is actually America's music. It's incumbent upon us to water it, nurture it, keep it alive and going. He also co-founded Ground Zero Blues Club, which is in Clarksdale, Mississippi. And he says he doesn't consider himself an expert. He's an enthusiast. The project is also expected to be submitted for 2027 Grammy consideration.
1: Wow.
0: So that should be interesting.
1: You know, I got to tell you, the other day I was listening on YouTube. I was listening to some blues music, and I went, I don't really listen to blues, but it's pretty good.
0: I was
1: kind of getting into it. It's probably an acquired taste, but...
0: I went through a really heavy blues phase early on and did all, you know... Went to see blues bands and all that.
1: Oh, man, yeah. Played the harmonica, probably, maybe?
0: I did have one. I never got the hang of it.
1: Okay. It's not all about depressing stuff, either. It's not, I mean, it's, you know, it's just, it's a vibe.
0: Well, and you learn, you know, 12-bar blues on a guitar, and you're good to go.
1: Yep.
0: Okay, so while performing on his Sing a Song All Night tour with Earth, Wind, and Fire, Lionel Richie had the crowd laughing when he joked that Chris Brown and Usher's stadium tour isn't exactly original. Richie said Usher and Chris Brown, they're trying to do something new. The Commodores with Earth, Wind, and Fire, we were doing that back 40 years ago. Then he delivered the punchline. Only difference is, between then and now, we didn't go to jail.
1: Yo!
0: So the joke was aimed at Brown's legal troubles, but he took it in stride after seeing the viral Instagram clip. Chris Brown commented... Laughing face, laughing face, laughing face. Damn, Unc. We love you, Papa.
1: Oh, hitting the age thing. Is that what we're doing?
0: So Richie is wrapping up his tour with Earth, Wind, and Fire while Brown and Usher are in the middle of their own sold-out stadium tour.
1: There you go.
0: Oh, it's a friendly fire thing.
1: Who knew? Lionel Richie, they get a little testy up.
0: Well, maybe Chris Brown could cover this song.
1: Yeah, maybe he could. That'd be kind of fun. Hey, you want to keep up with all the celebrities? You can join us on Instagram. We're easy to find at Jagger Christie.

0: Magic 92.5, Magic Mornings with Jagger, Christy, and Lionel Richie. We found out he's having a little beef with Chris.
1: Well, yeah, I wouldn't even. I mean, maybe it's like a bologna beef. It's not like a hardcore, you know, steak beef.
0: He's giving them junk for not going to jail, and they're giving him junk for being old.
1: So well, Magic 92.5. I still think it would be fun if they kind of resolved this by covering each other's songs.
0: Yeah, that'd be good. Like you said, Chris Brown doing Dancing on the Ceiling? I could
1: Usher could pull off a Dancing on the Ceiling.
0: Yeah, possibly.
1: They're traveling. They're touring together, so they could do a combo thing.
0: That'd be kind of fun. All right, 6:29. Let's check on your traffic. Hey, it's Friday. What's going on, Tori?
2: It is Friday. Yay. So trouble on the westbound 8 at Marina Boulevard, the right lane and the off-ramp block. Fire department there, motorcycle involved, so they're helping out the rider. West 94 looking okay into downtown with a little slow near the 805. And North 805 just a bit slow at the 94 and then nice and clear to the 52. El Nino is coming, San Diego. 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From the Jagger and Christy Traffic Center, I'm Tori Peck.
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18: 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We'll talk about eating disorders like anorexia and bulimia. We'll also share recommendations for the hurricane season and other weather events. We'll continue with updates on the Mexico Sings contest and information on programs and services for young people, such as the Rita Satina and Benito Juarez scholarships, among others. Leo and Shaw are your hosts this Sunday night at 10. This is a production by RTC, part of the Secretariat of the Interior, Government of Mexico.
19: If I'm

0: 5 Metro Mornings with Jagger and Christy, 637. Nice day today. You'll see some sunshine. Beaches at about 76. Inland 84 and deserts at about 100 today. Right now it's already 70. War of the Roses coming up in less than 10 minutes. Looks like Roxanne and Phil have been married for about 7 years. It's been great for 6, she says. But now Roxanne is wondering if 7 is the longest they're going to make it. That's awful. So Phil has been extremely romantic and present, always going out of his way to take Roxanne out. Really makes her feel loved. But recently, that's gone away. Suddenly, somehow, the romantic gestures are gone and the relationship feels kind of stale. She doesn't know what could have caused the abrupt change, and she's wondering if another woman has come into the picture that Phil's putting his effort toward and not her. Oh, that's awful. Uh-uh. Well, we're going to find out what's going on here.
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2: Oh, no. Maybe it's just
1: this
2: 7-year itch, right? Don't they say
0: that's right. Yeah. Right? You're right. Once you get past that, you're good. So we're going to find out what's going on here. We'll see who gets the roses. That's going to happen at 6:45. Don't miss it. All right, traffic time. What's going on, Tori?
2: Okay, couple things happening on the West 8 at Marina Boulevard. The off-ramp is blocked. Fire department there. It's a motorcycle injury crash. Now, a mattress in middle lanes on that West 8 just past the 805. It looks like speeds have picked up, so they might have just run a quick break and cleared that. North 805 getting a little slower as you get closer to the 94 and 15 connector. And the ones you could do, it just picks right back up. And a little slowing starting in National City, North 5 just past the 54. 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From the Jagger and Christie Traffic Center, I'm Tori Peck.
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9: At the Chamber of Deputies, we approved reforms to protect copyright against the advance of artificial intelligence. No one may use a voice, an image, or performance generated with artificial intelligence without consent or fair compensation. Voice actors will have more protection against unauthorized use of their work. Also, clear rules are established to prevent the supplementation of voices and images using AI. Chamber of Deputies, 66th Legislature, Sovereignty and Social Justice.
11: Imagine not understanding information that is explained to you when enrolling your children in school. That is how a person who speaks only Mixtec feels when their rights are explained to them in Spanish. At the Supreme Court, we work to ensure that justice speaks all the languages of Mexico. International Day of the World's Indigenous Peoples, August 9th. Supreme Court of Justice of the Nation.
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0: It's War of the Roses. 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Let us know what's going on. We'll try to get to the bottom of it. This morning, we have Roxanne on the phone. Good morning, Roxanne.
19: Good morning.
20: Hi, Roxanne. So tell me about you and Phil.
19: We've been married for 7 years, and I'm just starting to think maybe something is possibly true about the whole seven-year itch thing.
0: Oh, wow.
19: Phil's always been really romantic and sweet, and, you know, he used to plan these, like, amazing dinner dates and romantic getaways. And now he just wants to stay home, like, all the time. I'll suggest just going out to dinner, and he just wants to fix something at home. I mean, he's not romantic at all, and I don't know. It's just been kind of stressful. It just feels like things are stale between us.
20: Aww.
19: And I know it's not technically a reason to do War of the Roses, but I don't know really how else to bring it up,
0: you know, so
19: I thought this might be a good door opener.
20: Well, do you get any indication that he's maybe seeing someone else?
19: I honestly don't really, but I just want to make sure he's not just staying with me for the sake of our kids, you know?
0: Sure. Okay.
19: So I don't know.
0: All right. Well, here's what we can do, Roxanne. We can call up Phil, and we can offer him a dozen romantic roses. He can send anybody that he wants, and he won't know that you're listening in. So let's get Phil on the line, and let's see what happens here.

0: Hello?
1: Hi, can I please talk to Phil?
0: Speaking.
1: Hey, Phil, how's it going? My name is Paul, and I'm calling from a brand new flower delivery service we just opened up here in Carlsbad called The Fast and the Florious. I was wondering if you had a sec to hear about a free promotion I wanted to offer you.
0: Okay, cool.
1: Perfect. So, we're a brand new business just starting out, and we're trying to get the word out a little bit. So what I wanted to do was offer you a free dozen red romantic roses that you can send to anybody you'd like here in San Diego County. And then all we ask in return is that you tell people about our flower shop and help spread the word. You know, maybe tell some friends, tell your coworkers, post a little something on your Instagram. Would you be down for that?
0: Yeah, sure. Sounds good.
1: Awesome. Then let's just start with the name of who you want me to send the roses to.
0: Let me see. Roxanne.
1: Got it. Roxanne. And I've got some room on the card for a message. What do you want to say to Roxanne?
0: There's something I need to tell you. I still love you, Phil.
2: Okay. Phil, it's Jagger and Christy at Magic 92.5. It's a thing we do called War of the Roses. And the person, your wife, that you just sent the roses to, Roxanne, has been listening in on the other line, and she wanted to know who you would send roses to, and it sounds like good news.
3: Hey, yeah. Sweetie.
0: Hello?
3: Hey, baby.
0: Hey, what's up? What are you doing to me?
3: I just wanted to find out what's going on. What do you need to talk to me about?
0: I'd rather not do it on the radio. This is kind of a private issue. I don't know why you would do this to me on the radio.
2: You're not, it's not another woman, is it?
0: No, I mean, I'm sending her the flowers. It can't be another woman.
2: Right.
0: Just, I with the kids and everything, and, you know, I'm just exhausted between work and the kids and you. I'm just exhausted. And I recently went to a doctor, and I was diagnosed with erectile dysfunction. Oh. Are you happy now?
3: Oh. Sweetie, I'm sorry. Why wouldn't you just tell me that? I mean,
0: no, like you didn't know. I mean, didn't you know? Every time I would always say no to you, and
3: I didn't know why, sweetie. I had no idea. I'm so sorry. I mean, you know, you can tell me anything. Well, that's like totally. I mean, we'll totally get through that. That's fine. It'll be fine. I'm sorry. I
0: didn't want to tell you this because I was ashamed, and so I mean, I went to the doctor for you. Well, for both of us. I wanted to make things right, and that's why I went. We'll get through this. We'll be all right. I'll figure it out.
3: Yeah, we totally will, sweetie. You can tell me anything, you know? This is totally something we can work through. I just thought you were, you know, not interested in me anymore.
0: Well, you're everything all done.
2: And there's the good news. He's working on it. Everything's going to be good. You guys now know what's happening. It's out in the open. And I'm just going to let you guys go. And I think it's going to work out all right. Are you feeling okay, Roxanne?
3: Yeah, thank you so much, all you guys.
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0: Good morning, Gloria.
1: Hey, good morning.
0: You sound like you're up and ready to go.
1: I sure am.
0: Okay.
2: All right. Here's how it works. Christy's going to ask you 10 questions, Gloria. You'll have 60 seconds to answer. The best part is, if you get them all right, we'll give you $1,000 in cash. How about that?
1: Woo-hoo!
2: All right. Now, if Christy asks you a question, you think, oh, man, it's on the tip of my tongue, you can always say pass. Save yourself a little time. And if there's time before the buzzer goes off, she will come back and ask that question again, okay?
1: Sounds good.
2: All right, Gloria, what are you doing right now? What's going on?
1: I'm just sitting down here waiting for this $1,000 minute to start.
2: Okay. Okay. Well, let's get it going. Here we go. For $1,000, your 60 seconds starts now.
0: Gloria, the company Absolut is known for making what kind of alcohol?
1: Vodka.
0: Foal is a term for a baby what?
1: I'm sorry, can you repeat that?
0: Foal is a term for a baby what?
1: Skip it.
0: Frodo Baggins is a character from what series of books and movies?
1: Skip.
0: How many minutes are in 2.5 hours?
1: 150.
0: Taste the Rainbow is the famous slogan for what candy company?
1: Skittles.
0: Who wrote Adventures of Huckleberry Finn?
1: Mark Twain.
0: What kind of animal was Nemo in the film Finding Nemo?
1: Fish.
0: Colonel Sanders is the founder of what restaurant chain?
1: Kentucky Fried Chicken.
0: What is a group of whales called?
1: Oh my God, I know this. Okay, just skip it.
0: Name a month that starts with the letter J.
1: January.
2: All right, buzzer went off. So, let's see. You passed on a couple, but what we're going to do is give you $10 for when you got right, Gloria. And you made some pretty good money. You got yourself $30, $40, $50, $60, $70, Gloria!
1: Yay!
0: Yes! A group of whales is called a pod.
1: A pod, yes.
0: Yes,
2: I do.
0: And a foal is a term for a baby horse.
1: I wouldn't have known that.
2: Frodo Baggins was from Lord of the Rings.
1: I've never watched it.
2: Hey, well, listen, you got $70 and we'll throw in a Jagger and Christy chip clip. Gloria, that was a great game. Hang on, okay?
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2: 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We're going to do that again next hour at 8:05. 10 questions, 60 seconds. 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

0: adhesive. You rock the fanny pack. I know I did. As a matter of fact, I just dug it out of a box, dusted it off, and I'm reusing it. They made a comeback, you know.
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4: 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I look at them like, you know, people who are appreciating my music, and I'm a songwriter, and a lot of people don't realize that, but my true fans do, so they usually want to talk about the songs. I'm pretty accessible when it comes to people. As long as people aren't being obnoxious, they can have an autograph, they can have a picture, whatever. It's not that deep to me. It's like, this is part of my job.
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0: 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Magic Mornings with Jagger. Christy, 722. Nice day today. Looks like we'll have some sunshine later on. Temps about 76 in the beaches, 84 for the high inland. Desert's going to do 100. Right now it is 70. Since it's the weekend, let's talk about towels and showering with towels. I'm shocked, to be honest with you.
1: About towels?
0: Yeah, the question is, how often do you wash your towel?
1: A lot.
0: Christy, we'll just begin. There's always a clean towel every shower, correct?
1: Sometimes I use one to wrap my hair in.
0: My cousins, twins, they were girls, and when I was a kid, they used to use two towels too, one for their body, one for their hair.
1: Yeah.
0: Well, my parents hated it because I started doing that, and that meant I had two towels every time I took a shower. I don't do that anymore, but yeah, it's just
1: I'll reuse that one.
0: The hair one?
1: The hair one.
0: All right, listen to this. 24,000 Americans were asked. The number one answer was two or three times.
1: Oh, no.
0: Your towel.
1: Now, Producer Mike, you have long hair.
2: Yes, I do.
1: And so, I don't know, can we be invasive to ask what you're...
2: You know what, I'm a little bit guilty of going a few days, you know, maybe two, 3 days like that.
0: Really?
2: Yeah.
0: Do you
1: use... you use the same towel for your hair?
2: It depends on the day. Usually, yes.
1: Yeah. Because it's just water coming out.
2: And it's clean. I don't know.
0: That's the...
1: I'll hang that on the back of the door and reuse for my hair.
0: Well, that's the argument. It's like, well, wait a minute. It's clean, and then I just wiped off my clean body. All it has to do is dry. It should be fine, right?
2: That gets funky.
0: Yeah, it starts to smell a little bit, right? I mean, it has
1: I've never had one start to smell. It's just that... Yeah.
2: Well, I've had some get there, unfortunately.
0: Let's talk about the dorm in college. Towels were standing up by themselves in the corner.
1: You know, one would argue that there's bacteria in the towel that can perpetuate if you use it too much.
2: Yeah. Mm-hmm. Yeah, I think it can't, dry all the way out.
0: 20% of the people... you should put this on dating apps, I think. 20% of the people said we wash it after 4 or 5 uses.
1: Oh, no. Nah. That's a little much. You know, and that is actually a good question on a dating app to find out if you're compatible with somebody. Because, I mean, could you really kind of get with someone if they're, using their towel for a week straight?
0: Oh,
1: that would be that's a deal breaker.
0: Yeah, because that, it's like an umbrella policy. That covers all sorts of things.
1: Other things, too.
0: Washing and cleaning.
1: Do you reuse your fork without washing it?
0: No. 10% don't even throw in the towel after 7 uses.
3: 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Traffic.
1: Nah. Well, that I don't. Maybe they have to go to a laundromat.
0: I don't know. Yeah, I guess if I had if it was a process to get to the washing machine, I'd probably go an extra time or two.
4: Oh my gosh. Then you have a spare, you have 2 towels or 3 towels or something. It's,
1: Yeah.
4: Oh boy.
0: Yeah. Just tell me if I start smelling.
1: That's I kind of like to do the laundry.
0: You know, Christy does like to do the laundry. It's kind of weird.
1: A zen thing for me.
0: Because I never have to do the laundry. That's why it's weird.
1: Oh, now, sometimes, if I get irritated with you, I'll be like, well, hang your own shirts.
0: Yeah.
4: I'll show you.
1: Oh, that's the meanest I get.
0: No.
4: All right.
0: The meanest you get is 3 words. Fold your panties. They're not panties, first of all.
1: I call them panties.
0: First of all, they're not panties.
4: Oh, my gosh.
0: And,
1: I grew up in a house of girls, okay?
0: until I met Christy, I never folded my underwear. You would just ball it up, throw it in the
4: panties?
0: Jar. My panties, yeah. I would just ball my panties up and put them in the jar.
1: No, you can't do... No.
0: Well, I know now I don't. I don't now, but I used to. Before, I didn't fold them. It's a waste of time.
4: I feel like that's maybe a guy thing, too.
0: Yeah, I think so, too.
4: We girls, we like things to be aesthetically beautiful.
0: Yeah.
1: Well, and just neatly put away if all possible. And, it's sometimes doing the laundry is just like a moment to take a deep breath, step back, and let your own thoughts roll around in your head a little bit while you're just, mindlessly folding towels.
0: Mm-hmm.
4: Yeah. Oh, no, I agree with that.
1: And you can come to some decision.
4: You put everything away and it looks so pretty and everything's clean and you feel that.
1: And you feel okay, I'm ready.
0: I'll be honest. Another thing, I learned how to fold towels because of Christy. And now I'm...
4: You got to fold them the right way.
0: Yes. Oh, yeah.
4: And they all have to be folded the same,
1: same
4: way.
1: Same. Yeah. And it's stacked the same.
0: Yeah, got to be the same.
4: Stacked the same.
0: It freaks me out if
4: they're
0: not.
4: The colors have to...
1: I coordinate the colors.
0: I don't go quite that far.
1: I don't know. Maybe I'm a little bit more methodical and weird than I thought.
0: Maybe so.
4: I think it's just you like beauty and organization, Christy, and me too.
1: Yeah, but you know what? In my head, I'm some kind of free spirit, you know?
4: I think both can be true. I think you can be free-spirited in some ways.
1: And methodical and weird.
0: Sure.
4: Methodical and weird. Organized in others.
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1: Well, I got you. More than I wanted to share.
0: Well, we'll take you just as you are, Christy.
4: Keyboard.
0: All right.
4: Hey, moving on.
0: Time to go?
1: Next.
0: All right. Oh, look at that. Oh, look at that. It's getting late. We got it. All right.
4: All right. Our trouble spot is North 125. Just before Lemon, the left lane is blocked. You've got a couple of cars involved. Oh, man, it is. You know the North 125. It is already jammed up from Hamishaw. North 805, a little bit slower out of National City to Home Ave, and North 5, some slowing in National City. Avoid sparking a wildfire. 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From the Jagger and Christy Traffic Center, I'm Tori Peck.
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0: Magic 92.5, Magic Mornings with Jagger and Christy at 7:37. Looks like a nice day today. You'll see some sunshine. Beaches at about 76, 84 for the high inland. Desert's going to be 100. Right now it's 70 and not bad. Hey, listen to this. Your chance to win coming up at 9:10. I don't know if you know this or not, but Neo and Akon both coming to town. It's the
1: Tuesday.
0: Nights sound the Nights Like This tour.
1: Uh-huh.
0: Yeah, it's coming up next Tuesday, next week.
1: It's Tuesday.
0: Got two for you. So listen, at 9:10, your chance to win. They're going to be hanging out at the North Island Credit Union Amphitheater. Great place for a show next Tuesday. And at 9:10, your chance to win.
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0: All right, let's check on your traffic. What's going on this morning, Tori?
3: Yeah, really rough here on the North 125 just before Lemon. Left lane blocked with a two-car injury crash. Medics are there, and it is just at a stop from Hamishaw behind it. It's also affecting the South 125. It's backing up from the 82 back crash. North 805, you're in and out of traffic from Plaza to the 15, and then it picks up maybe a little slow over the Mission Valley Bridge and West 8, just a little back up behind it. Summer may be winding down, but Vegas isn't. 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From the Jagger and Christy Traffic Center, I'm Tori Peck.
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7: 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And I formed Parliament, and we sang. And it was reinforced when the first time I heard Smokey and the Miracles, Shop Around, and on those songs, and Motown showed up. I was finished with it. I knew I was. That was all I was going to do. But I knew it in grade school. 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
13: Imagine not being able to defend yourself because you do not understand the laws that protect you. 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International Day of the World's Indigenous Peoples, August 9th. Supreme Court of Justice of the Nation.
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0: Roses.
1: It's War of the Roses. You can get on the website at magic925.com. Let us know what's going on. We'll try to get to the bottom of it. This morning, we have Roxanne on the phone. Good morning, Roxanne.
2: Good morning.
3: Hi, Roxanne. So tell me about you and Phil.
2: We've been married for 7 years, and I'm just starting to think maybe something is possibly true about the whole seven-year itch thing.
1: Oh, wow.
2: Phil's always been really romantic and sweet, and, you know, he used to plan these, like, amazing dinner dates and romantic getaways. And now he just wants to stay home, like, all the time. I'll suggest just going out to dinner, and he just wants to fix something at home. I mean, he's not romantic at all. And it's, I don't know, it's just been kind of stressful. It just feels like things are stale between us.
3: Aww.
2: And I know it's not technically a reason to do War of the Roses, but I don't know really how else to bring it up, you
1: sure.
2: know? So well, I thought this might be a good door opener.
3: Well, do you get any indication that he's maybe seeing someone else?
2: I don't really, but I just want to make sure he's not just staying with me for the sake of our kids, you know?
1: Sure. Okay.
2: So I don't know.
1: All right. Well, here's what we can do, Roxanne. We can call up Phil, and we can offer him a dozen romantic roses. He can send anybody that he wants, and he won't know that you're listening in. So let's get Phil on the line, and let's see what happens here.

0: Hello?
1: Hi, can I please talk to Phil?
0: Speaking.
1: Hey, Phil, how's it going? My name is Paul, and I'm calling from a brand new flower delivery service we just opened up here in Carlsbad called The Fast and the Florious. I was wondering if you had a sec to hear about a free promotion I wanted to offer you.
0: Okay, cool.
1: Perfect. So, we're a brand new business just starting out, and we're trying to get the word out a little bit. So what I wanted to do was offer you a free dozen red romantic roses that you can send to anybody you'd like here in San Diego County. And then all we ask in return is that you tell people about our flower shop and help spread the word. You know, maybe tell some friends, tell your coworkers, post a little something on your Instagram. Would you be down for that?
0: Yeah, sure. Sounds good.
1: Awesome. Then let's just start with the name of who you want me to send the roses to.
0: Let me see. Roxanne.
1: Got it. Roxanne. And I've got some room on the card for a message. What do you want to say to Roxanne?
0: There's something I need to tell you. I still love you, Phil.
2: Okay, Phil, it's Jagger and Christy at Magic 92.5. It's a thing we do called War of the Roses, and the person, that your wife, that you just sent the roses to, Roxanne, has been listening in on the other line, and she wanted to know who you would send roses to, and it sounds like good news.
3: Hey,
0: yeah.
3: Sweetie.
0: Hello?
3: Hey, baby.
0: Hey, what's up? What are you doing to me?
3: I just wanted to find out what's going on. What do you need to talk to me about?
0: You know, I'd rather not do it on the radio. This is kind of a private issue. I don't know why you would do this to me on the radio.
2: You're not, it's not another woman, is it?
0: No, I mean, I'm sending her the flowers. It can't be another woman.
2: Right.
0: Just, I with the kids and everything, and, you know, I'm just exhausted between work and the kids and you. I'm just exhausted. And I recently went to a doctor, and I was diagnosed with erectile dysfunction. Are you happy now?
3: Oh. Sweetie. I'm sorry. Why wouldn't you just tell me that? I mean,
0: not like you didn't know. I mean, didn't you know? Every time I would always say no to you, and
3: I didn't know why, sweetie. I had no idea. I'm so sorry. I mean, you know, you can tell me anything. Well, that's like totally. I mean, we'll totally get through that. That's fine. It'll be fine. I'm sorry. I
0: didn't want to tell you this because I was ashamed, and so I mean, I went to the doctor for you. I didn't. Well, for both of us. I wanted to make things right, and that's why I went. And we'll get through this. We'll be all right. I'll figure it out.
3: Yeah, we totally will, sweetie. You can tell me anything, you know? This is totally something we can work through. I just thought you were, you know, not interested in me anymore.
0: Well, you're my everything, all that.
2: And there's the good news. He's working on it. Everything's going to be good. You guys now know what's happening. It's out in the open. And I'm just going to let you guys go. And I think it's going to work out all right. Are you feeling okay, Roxanne?
3: Yeah, thank you so much, all you guys.
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5: Oh, yeah. Round, round, round, round. I get around. Still clown when the underground. When we come around.

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1: Good morning, Veronica.
2: Good morning.
1: Okay, let's do this. Let's play $1,000 Minute. You want to?
2: Yes, of course. Let's do it.
3: All right, Christy's going to ask you 10 questions. You'll have 60 seconds to answer, Veronica. If you get them all right, we'll give you $1,000 in cash.
2: Now, all right.
3: I know. Now, if Christy asks you a question, you think, oh, man, it's on the tip of my tongue. You can always say pass. Save yourself a little time. And if there's time before that buzzer goes off, she will come back and ask that question again. Okay, Veronica?
2: Sounds good.
3: All right, here we go. For $1,000, your 60 seconds starts now.
1: Veronica, what is the scientific name for an irrational fear of spiders?
2: Arachnophobia.
1: This breakfast food can be boiled, scrambled, poached, and deviled.
2: Eggs.
1: What is a baby sheep called?
2: Pass.
1: TMZ is a celebrity news website. What does the acronym TMZ stand for?
2: Oh, geez. Pass.
1: What color is the Academy Award, also known as the Oscar?
2: Gold.
1: How many corners does a triangle have?
2: Three.
1: In what country would you find the active volcano Fuji?
2: Hawaii.
1: What human organs are affected by glaucoma?
2: Eyes.
1: Which gland in the human body regulates metabolism?
2: Pass.
1: What animal does beef come from?
2: Pass.
1: What is a baby sheep called?
2: A lamb.
1: What animal does beef come from?
2: Oh, I don't know. Pass.
3: All right, hang on here. A buzzer went off. Let's see. You passed on a couple. So, Veronica, we're going to give you $10, everyone you got right. Not too bad. You just made yourself $1, $2, $3, $4, $50. $60, Veronica.
2: All right.
1: Yay. A cow.
3: A cow.
2: A cow.
3: Beef comes from a cow. A cow.
2: Oh. Yeah.
3: And in what country would you find the active volcano Fuji? Not Hawaii, but Japan. That's in Japan.
1: And a baby sheep is a lamb.
3: She got that one. She got that one at the very end. She pulled that one off. Yeah.
1: Okay.
2: Yeah, right. I did.
3: Well, listen, you got $60. We're going to throw in a Jagger and Christy chip clip. Veronica, great game. You hang on, okay?
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3: And you know, in her self of self, she knew where beef came from, but you just can't think about it. Yeah, the
4: sometimes
3: clock's
4: you
3: ticking.
4: Think it's a trick question,
3: yeah,
4: too.
3: Yeah, exactly.
4: Right?
3: Exactly.
4: It's too easy. Wait, what
3: beef,
4: do you mean?
3: Beef, what's so easy? What could that be?
4: Aww.
3: All right, well, hey, listen, bone up on all your facts. We'll do it again on Monday, 705-805. 10 questions, 60 seconds. You get them all right, we'll give you all the money. All right, let's check your traffic. What's going on this morning, Tori? Oh, hang on a minute. Wait a minute.
4: Ooh.
3: Look at that GPS light. Tell us where people are listening. The one, you know, I know there's some coffee porn in this little town. Hillcrest has got us on today.
4: Oh, yeah.
3: Hillcrest. I love it. All right, how's traffic? What's going on?
4: Okay, kind of rough on the North 125. Just before Lemon, they did clear this injury crash out of lanes, but it's still pretty backed up from Hamishaw. And North 805, a bit slow from Plaza to the 15. A little slowing starting behind the 52. And North 5 got hit with an accident mile of cars that quickly cleared out of lanes, but it's slow from the 54 to Main, but looking pretty good past Main. Summer may be winding down, but Vegas isn't. 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From the Jagger and Christy Traffic Center, I'm Tori Peck.
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8: 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And I formed Parliament, and we sang. And it was reinforced when the first time I heard Smokey and the Miracles, Shop Around, and on those songs, and Motown showed up, I was finished with it. 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But I knew it in grade school, that's what I was going to do.
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2: It's Hard to Say Goodbye to Yesterday is a song that's actually been a part of the Boys to Men repertoire before they, I guess you would say, were Boys to Men. You know, we all grew up on the movie The Coolie High, which the song was in. And, you know, at the end of the movie, you know, one of the guys unfortunately gets murdered in the movie and they play the song. And it's funny because it's a feel-good song for us, but it kind of makes other people feel a little, you know, I don't know if you call it depressed or just emotional.

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1: Magic 92.5, Magic Mornings with Jagger and Christy. I love the 90s weekend. Hey, this might be fun. 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We got tickets to see Neo and Akon. It's the Nights Like This tour coming to San Diego, and it's coming next Tuesday night. 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And coming up at 9:10, we got your free tickets. 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
1: Absolutely. Always is. All right, let's check the traffic on a Friday. What's going on this morning, Tori?
4: National City accident, north 5 mile of cars that quickly cleared out of lanes, just adding to the slowing from the 54 to Main. But once you're past Main, it picks up. North 805, actually the lighter of the 2-4 change. A little slowing through National City up towards the 94, and just a little slow as you head into the Golden Triangle. This accident, south 15 via Rancho, that also quickly cleared out, and I'm already seeing speeds pick right back up again. A Taste of New Orleans hits Del Mar Saturday, August 15th, a celebration of New Orleans culture with authentic Cajun cuisine, drinks, and live music. 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From the Jagger and Christy Traffic Center, I'm Tori Peck.
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1: You might have grown up in the 90s if Dylan McKay was your first bad boy crush. You probably spent Thursday nights wishing you were hanging out at the Peach Pit with the richest and the coolest kids on the planet watching Beverly Hills 90210.

0: Hey, it's Jagger and Christy. 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
10: This Sunday on the National Hour, we light another candle on the cake because we're 89 years old. We'll tell you why it is important to preserve the native languages of our people. We'll talk about the International Afro-Descendant Women's Day. And don't miss a very important health issue, hepatitis. Laos and Cha will be waiting this Sunday night at 10. This is a production of the RTC of the Secretary of Government, Government of Mexico.
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0: Magic 92.5, Magic Mornings with Jagger. Chrissy at 8:32. Looks like a nice day today. You'll see sunshine starting to come out. Not too bad for a Friday. Beaches at about 76. Headed inland about 84. The desert's today going to top out at 100. And right now, it's already very nice. 71. Beautiful.
1: Pleasant.
0: Weather Rose is coming up in less than 10 minutes. So here's the deal. Roxanne and Phil, they've been married for about 7 years now. It's been great for six. Roxanne is wondering if seven is about the longest this thing's going to go. She says that Phil's been extremely romantic and very present, always going out of his way to help her out, make her feel great. But recently, the romantic gestures are gone. The relationship feels a little bit stale. She's wondering if another woman has come into the picture that Phil's putting all his effort into. Could that possibly be? We will find out coming at 8:45. What's going on? Who gets the roses? Hang on.
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1: 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And I'd like to take a minute, just sit right there. I'll tell you how I became the prince of a town called Bel-Air. I can do the rest if you want, no? 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
11: Cinema is culture, identity, and memory. That is why the Senate of the Republic approved the new federal law on cinema and audiovisual arts, which recognizes cinema as a cultural right. With this, the exhibition of national films will be expanded. Independent productions and works in indigenous languages will be promoted. Tax incentives will be established for works made in the country, and dubbing actors and actresses will be protected against the use of artificial intelligence. 66th Legislature, Senate of the Republic.
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4: All right, 8:38. Let's check on your Friday traffic. How's it looking this morning, Tori?
12: You know, it's starting to ease in National City, even for North 5 with that accident at Mile of Cars. That was cleared out of lanes really quickly. So just a little slowy there, a little slow behind the 94 on the North 805. North 125, a little backup behind Lemon from that earlier crash. And North 805, just a bit slow at the 52. West 52 is looking pretty nice. Santee all the way to the coast. 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From the Jagger and Christie Traffic Center, I'm Tori Peck. It's a queen's name, baby.

0: knows is you can get on the website at magic925.com. Let us know what's going on. We'll try to get to the bottom of it. This morning, we have Roxanne on the phone. Good morning, Roxanne.
1: Good morning.
2: Hi, Roxanne. So tell me about you and Phil.
1: We've been married for 7 years, and I'm just starting to think maybe something is possibly true about the whole seven-year itch thing.
0: Oh, wow. Phil's
1: always been really romantic and sweet, and, you know, he used to plan these, like, amazing dinner dates and romantic getaways, and now he just wants to stay home, like, all the time. I'll suggest just going out to dinner, and he just wants to fix something at home. I mean, he's not romantic at all, and I don't know, it's just been kind of stressful. It just feels like things are stale between us. Aww. And I know it's not technically a reason to do War of the Roses, but I don't know really how else to bring it up, you
0: sure.
1: know? So I thought this might be a good door opener.
2: Well, do you get any indication that he's maybe seeing someone else?
1: Honestly, I don't really, but I just want to make sure he's not just staying with me for the sake of our kids, you know?
0: Sure. Okay.
1: So I don't know.
0: All right. Well, here's what we can do, Roxanne. We can call up Phil, and we can offer him a dozen romantic roses. He can send anybody that he wants, and he won't know that you're listening in. So let's get Phil on the line, and let's see what happens here.

0: Hello?
1: Hi, can I please talk to Phil?
0: Speaking.
1: Hey, Phil, how's it going? My name is Paul, and I'm calling from a brand new flower delivery service we just opened up here in Carlsbad called The Fast and the Florious. I was wondering if you had a sec to hear about a free promotion I wanted to offer you.
0: Okay, cool.
1: Perfect. So yeah, we're a brand new business just starting out, and we're trying to get the word out a little bit. So what I wanted to do was offer you a free dozen red romantic roses that you can send to anybody you'd like here in San Diego County. And then all we ask in return is that you tell people about our flower shop and help spread the word. You know, maybe tell some friends, tell your coworkers, post a little something on your Instagram. Would you be down for that?
0: Yeah, sure. Sounds good.
1: Awesome. Then let's just start with the name of who you want me to send the roses to.
0: Let me see. Roxanne.
1: Got it. Roxanne. And I've got some room on the card for a message. What do you want to say to Roxanne?
0: There's something I need to tell you. I still love you, Phil.
2: Okay, Phil, it's Jagger and Christy at Magic 92.5. It's a thing we do called War of the Roses, and the person, your wife, that you just sent the roses to, Roxanne, has been listening in on the other line, and she wanted to know who you would send roses to, and it sounds like good news.
3: Hey,
0: yeah.
3: Sweetie.
0: Hello?
3: Hey, baby.
0: Hey, what's up? What are you doing to me?
3: I just wanted to find out what's going on. What do you need to talk to me about?
0: You know, I'd rather not do it on the radio. It's just kind of a private issue. I don't know why you would do this to me on the radio.
2: It's not another woman, is it?
0: No, I mean, I'm sending her the flowers. It can't be another woman.
2: Right.
0: Just, I with the kids and everything, and, you know, I'm just exhausted between work and the kids and you. I'm just exhausted. And I recently went to a doctor, and I was diagnosed with erectile dysfunction. Oh. Are you happy now?
3: Oh. Sweetie. I'm sorry. Why wouldn't you just tell me that? I mean,
0: no, like you didn't know. I mean, didn't you know? Every time I would always say no to you, and
3: I didn't know why, sweetie. I had no idea. I'm so sorry. I mean, you know, you can tell me anything. Well, that's like totally. I mean, we'll totally get through that. That's fine. It'll be fine. I'm sorry. I
0: didn't want to tell you this because I was ashamed, and so I mean, I went to the doctor for you. Well, for both of us. I wanted to make things right, and that's why I went. And we'll get through this. We'll be all right. I'll figure it out.
3: Yeah, we totally will, sweetie. You can tell me anything, you know? This is totally something we can work through. I just thought you were, you know, not interested in me anymore.
0: Well, you're everything all that.
2: And there's the good news. He's working on it. Everything's going to be good. You guys now know what's happening. It's out in the open. And I'm just going to let you guys go. And I think it's going to work out all right. Are you feeling okay, Roxanne?
3: Yeah, thank you so much, all you guys.
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0: 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Christy, I love the 90s weekend. There's a great song.
1: One?
0: Jam, Michael Jackson.
2: Wow.
0: Talk about a jam. Hey, you got a song you want to hear? Give us a call. 888-537-1925. We'll get it on for you. And I love the 90s weekend. Got that song for our friends in Mission Valley. Listening today, Mission Valley. We appreciate that. Thank you so much. How about we send you to a show?
2: Yeah, this is a good show coming up this very next Tuesday that we're about to have, August 18th, and it's going to be at the North Island Credit Union Amphitheater. It is Neon
0: will be there.
2: They should just combine their names. Neo and Akon, Nights Like This Tour. 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If you want to go, a couple tickets for you, call the number

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9: 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And then, of course, you know, they listen to the music. And if they want to crown me, you know, I'll accept their crown. 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
6: A new crash, North County Coast, North 5, Leucadia. A couple of cars are clearing out of lanes. I don't see a big backup there, at least not yet. South 5 is looking okay. West 78, little backup behind the 5 in Oceanside. And North 5 looking much better out of National City. National City to La Jolla is going to take you about 20 minutes. North 805, just a little slowing at the 94. It's also improving. Summer may be winding down, but Vegas isn't. 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From the Jagger and Christie Traffic Center, I'm Tori Peck.
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0: sense. 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
1: Boys to Men.
2: You know, we kind of felt like, you know, I'll Make Love to You at the beginning. We felt it was on a kind of the same vein as End of the Road, and we wanted to try to give our fans a little something different, and kind of got our arm twisted by, you know, the record company execs and Mike Bivens and a couple other people who said, nah, you got to do this record. You got to do this record. And I'll Make Love to You is one of those songs that, you know, is inspiring to a lot of different people in a lot of different

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18: 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Almost 500 300,000 homicides in 20 years, more than 133,000 missing persons, more than 15 million unfilled prescriptions. How much do all these governments owe us? Let's do the math. Mexico needs the good ones, the ones who are more numerous. Take a side. We are Mexico, the strength that unites us.
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21: In North 805 El Cajon Boulevard, watch for some lumber in the right couple of lanes. And this accident north by Leucadia, that quickly cleared out of lanes. Not too bad of a slowdown there. South 5's looking great. Oceanside to the split will take you about 25 minutes. 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

0: Mornings with Jagger and Christy. War of the Roses.
1: 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Let us know what's going on. We'll try to get to the bottom of it. Kathleen is on the phone this morning. Good morning, Kathleen.
2: Hey, good morning.
3: So we are here to find out what is going on with you and Nick. How long have you guys been together? What's your story?
2: We were together like a short time before, and then we had a quick breakup, and now it's like been 2 years.
1: Okay. Okay.
3: And what brings you to War of the Roses? Are you suspicious he's starting to stray?
2: It's more than suspicious. It's pretty bad. I think I just need to know what's going on. He had a condo in Chula Vista, and he sold it, and then he bought a house in Oceanside.
3: Uh-huh.
2: And so it seemed like he might ask me to move in with him.
1: Right.
2: But nothing yet. Like, it keeps going on. And I thought we were kind of getting close to maybe getting engaged.
1: Oh.
2: You know, but it's been 4 months since he moved, and I barely see him now.
1: Really?
2: And, yeah. And it's not like Oceanside is that far, but
1: right.
2: I feel like he's moved to, like, another state or
1: right.
2: whatever.
1: I mean, I would understand, like, maybe if you guys didn't see each other as often.
3: Yeah.
1: But you're saying it's, like, hardly at all now.
2: Hardly ever, yeah. No,
1: okay.
2: it's like...
3: Well, what does he say about that?
2: Okay, well, on Friday, I told him that I canceled some plans to come up and spend the weekend with him.
1: Sure.
2: And he was like, no, I'm not going to be around. And then he really wouldn't say what he was doing.
1: Oh, boy. Mm-hmm.
2: So I, like, had enough. I was like, this is too weird. So I drove up, and I had a look. And sure enough, he was there. His car was in the driveway.
1: Right.
2: And I called him.
1: Right.
2: And I texted him. And he didn't respond, you know, until, like, late the next day. And it's just weird. And
1: okay.
2: So I want to know what's going on with him. Like,
1: okay.
2: I just have to know.
1: Right.
2: I just have to know. This is just, like...
1: Kathleen, possibly he was with a buddy of his in another car.
3: Well, that's what we're hoping.
1: Maybe that's why his car was there, but...
2: Well, then why wouldn't he have just said?
1: Yeah, that's true.
2: You know?
1: Yeah, okay. All right, well, here's what we're going to do. We're going to call up Nick. Now, here's the thing. He won't know that you're listening in on the other line. We'll offer him a dozen very romantic roses that he can send to anybody that he wants. So let's just see what name he gives. We hope that he would give you your name, which is Kathleen. So let's get him on the line and see what happens here.

0: Hello.
1: Hey, good morning. I'm looking for Nick.
0: Is it Nick? Who's this?
1: Hey, Nick. My name is Bubba, and I work at a brand new flower shop here in San Marcos called Crazy Daisies. And the reason for the call is just because we are currently running a free promotion where we would like to offer you a dozen free romantic red roses that you can send to anyone you'd like.
0: Oh, okay. Is there like some sort of sign up or something like that? Or
1: nope, nothing like that. We don't need you to sign up. We don't need your credit card info, nothing.
0: All right, cool. Yeah, I can do that. What do you need for you guys to send them out?
1: Let's go ahead and start with the name of who you'd like to send these flowers to.
0: Yeah, sure. Her name is Ashley.
1: All right, perfect for Ashley. And there is going to be room on the card for a message. Is there anything you'd like to say to Ashley?
0: Yeah, but you're so special to me. And then Nick, going from Nick.
2: Who the hell is Ashley? Really? Really?
1: Okay.
2: Oh my God.
3: Kathleen, hold on. Nick, it's Jagger and Christy. It's a thing we do called War of the Roses, and the reason we were calling was to see who you would send those roses to, and I think Kathleen thought it would be her, and that, of course, is her on the other line.
2: Hey, Nick, what's up?
0: She's nobody. She's like a friend.
2: What the hell are you doing?
0: I'm sending a friend like flowers because she's going through a tough time. What's the problem with that? I don't understand why you're tripping on.
2: A friend who's so special? Yeah. I don't know her. So your new friend that you
0: because
2: just met?
0: We never talk about her, so of course I don't have to bring her up. You never asked me who she was. We're like friends on Facebook. I'm sure you would have saw it by now. Like, I didn't know I had to explain that to you.
2: Uh-huh. Yeah. Great.
0: I don't even know why, first of all, why are you even calling me? Like, you had a problem. You could have called me. Why are we doing this? Like, you got radio
2: people
0: calling?
2: We never see each other anymore. I tried to see you the other day. Like, you said you weren't going to be around. Like, you're just, who the hell, really, honestly? Like,
3: so wait, Nick, here's the thing. Kathleen drove up to your place in Oceanside on that weekend that she said she took off, and your car happened to be there, but yet she texted and called, and you wouldn't answer anything.
0: Yeah, I left my car there, and I rode with some friends out to a party. Like, I didn't feel like driving because I was going to be drinking. So, I mean, we went to a party. I didn't hear my phone.
2: Like, what? I mean...
0: What do you want me to tell you? I was just, you're making a big deal, and I'm sending flowers, I'm sending roses to a friend. Like, you're sending
2: a dozen roses. It's not flowers. And it's like, why wouldn't, if I'm your girlfriend, why aren't you sending them to me? Like, what, I don't know. Like, I'm just tired, honestly. Like, you moved, we don't see each other anymore, we've been together so long, like, nothing's happening, and then this. Like, it just sucks. And you're such, like, I'm just tired.
0: Can we finish talking about this later, like when I get home? I don't really think we need to be talking about this right now because it's a misunderstanding, and I just want to explain it to you, but I don't want to really do that for the world.
2: Yeah, it sounds like a big misunderstanding. I think I understand it perfectly, actually.
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I love the 90s week, and good morning, it's Javier the X, and thank God it is Friday, nothing but the 90s this morning. That's right, we got you hooked up, okay? Yeah, even you in Mission Beach. 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
2: In concert, you know, people would throw their hands in the air and whip it, you know, and the writers of Let It Whip was Andouble Chancellor and Reggie Andrews. And that's where they derived that from. And plus, we were, at that time, the name of the group was called the Kinsman Dazz, named after Kinsman Street in Cleveland, Ohio, which is where the band is from. And when we got to Motown, Motown decided that they wanted the name to be shorter, so it became Dazz for Dazzle, because we dazzle our people and when we're on stage.
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1: At the Chamber of Deputies, we approved reforms to protect copyright against the advance of artificial intelligence. No one may use a voice, an image, or performance generated with artificial intelligence without consent or fair compensation. Voice actors will have more protection against unauthorized use of their work. Also, clear rules are established to prevent the supplementation of voices and images using AI. Chamber of Deputies, 66th Legislature, Sovereignty and Social Justice.
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0: Now that's my official Friday song right there. This is how we do it on Magic 92.5. Hello.
1: Oh yeah.
0: Hey, who's this?
1: It's Rick.
0: Rick, what are you doing, Rick?
1: I'm going to the store, brother. How you doing?
0: I'm doing well, brother. Good to hear from you. How's everything? How's the wife you doing?
1: Not bad, man. How's your mom, brother?
0: My mom is doing well. She misses me. I she was supposed to come to my car show, but it got too hot, and she's a little older now, so I'm gonna get to see her, though, at the end of the month. Though I'm going to the Bay Area to do a show, and I'm taking her with me.

0: 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You might have grown up in the 90s if...
1: 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Remember those?
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7: 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It's different than most artists, you know, because I don't look at them like, oh, who are these weird people following me around? I look at them like, you know, people who are appreciating my music, and I'm a songwriter, and a lot of people don't realize that, but my true fans do, so they usually want to talk about the songs. I'm pretty accessible when it comes to people. As long as people aren't being obnoxious, they can have an autograph, they can have a picture, whatever. It's not that deep to me. It's like, this is part of my job.
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18: 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In a screen or a notebook. In a drawing or a verse. If you are between 18 and 29 years of age, participate in the fifth edition of the national contest, Weaving Civic Networks for Diverse Youth, in categories such as video, short story, poetry, and illustration. 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INE.
19: Cinema is culture, identity, and memory. That is why the Senate of the Republic approved the new federal law on cinema and audiovisual arts, which recognizes cinema as a cultural right. With this, the exhibition of national films will be expanded. Independent productions and works in indigenous languages will be promoted. Tax incentives will be established for works made in the country, and dubbing actors and actresses will be protected against the use of artificial intelligence. 66th Legislature, Senate of the Republic.
3: Did you hear at ODAM, one of the languages spoken from Durango, that along the Pirarica, Nahuatlatoli, Raramuri, and Inayeriare, part of the language diversity that this state recognizes and protects? Come to the Indigenous National Languages Fair based in Durango, a space that celebrates the voices, the memory, and the cultural richness of Mexico. From August 13th to the 16th, FLIN 2026, Voices of Resistance and Identity. 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

love the 90s weekend on Magic 92.5. This is what's missing in today's music. Just instrumentals. Just music. Like this one, Kettleloop. That's why I play this song. That's why this is a popular song. It's Magic 92.5. I love the 90s weekend.

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1: I love the 90s. Weekend, nothing but the 90s this weekend. Yeah, what do you remember most about the 90s? I remember my hair during the 90s. Shout out to Carmen and the family in Tierra Santa. 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I love the 90s with Janae, a song about me, a DJ.

sense. You might have grown up in the 90s if... You might have grown up in the 90s if Dylan McKay was your first bad boy crush. You probably spent Thursday nights wishing you were hanging out at the Peach Pit with the richest and the coolest kids on the planet watching Beverly Hills 90210.

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1: Lisa. 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I was born and raised in Hell's Kitchen, Midtown Manhattan, so it was really, literally, maybe 4 blocks away. And I walked to the studio and got in there, and in an hour we did 2 songs. And they said, we're going to do something with you, and I waited. I just waited.
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15: 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The Candyman is on the prowl. 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

Another great slow jam from the 90s, The Candyman on Magic Knight 2.5. Right now, Faith Evans, Love Like This on Magic Knight 2.5. 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
5: 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If you're not focusing on what you're doing, you're not thinking about 30 years from now, you know what I mean? 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
0: And we got your War of the Roses and the 45s all Monday morning right here on Magic.

Shout out to the crew at Evans Tires in National City. Evans Tires, Evans Tires. Here we go. We'll take you back to the 90s with this one. Onyx Slam. I Love the 90s Weekend. This one's for you, Jerry.

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4: A friend of our record producer, Michael Schultz, the director of the movie Car Wash, and our producer, Norman Whitfield, got together and decided that they wanted to do a soundtrack, and we were assigned to Norman Whitfield, and he said he thought that our band would be best for the soundtrack. He had originally written Car Wash for Gladys Knight, and he had originally written I Want to Get Next to You for Eddie Kendricks. 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
7: Cinema is culture, identity, and memory. That is why the Senate of the Republic approved the new federal law on cinema and audiovisual arts, which recognizes cinema as a cultural right. With this, the exhibition of national films will be expanded. Independent productions and works in indigenous languages will be promoted. Tax incentives will be established for works made in the country, and dubbing actors and actresses will be protected against the use of artificial intelligence. 66th Legislature, Senate of the Republic.
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0: Tu cuerpo es pa' dar la alegría y cosas buenas. 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
7: 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And I was like, that's my inspiration. And then she came back. She left for like 30 minutes. And she came back and she said, Daddy, but I love you and I love you for all my life. And that's when I came up with this.
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18: This Sunday on the National Hour, we celebrate World Folklore Day with a journey through our country's culture. We commemorate the anniversary of the passing of Ermila Galindo, a pioneer of Mexican feminism. We'll get the latest on the Mexico Sings contest and share information about programs and services for young people, such as the Rita Satina and Benita Juarez scholarships, among others. Leo and Cha are your hosts this Sunday night at 10. This is a production by RTC, part of the Secretariat of the Interior, Government of Mexico.
19: Imagine not being able to defend yourself because you do not understand the laws that protect you. That is how a person who speaks only a Musco feels when their rights are explained to them in Spanish. At the Supreme Court, we work to ensure that justice speaks all the languages of Mexico. International Day of the World's Indigenous Peoples, August 9th. Supreme Court of Justice of the Nation.
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fun song to dance to in the clubs in the 90s. That right there, that was a fun song. It's Magic Night 2.5. Shout out to Carlos and the familia out there in Del Cierro. 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
1: You might have grown up in the 90s if you remember that movie soundtracks were sometimes even better than the movies themselves. Oh man, remember the Boomerang soundtrack with Tony Braxton and Boyz II Men? The Boys in the Hood soundtrack? The Bodyguard soundtrack? Juice?
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2: 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Hey there, it's Javier of the X-Men. 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
4: 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And, of course, after about 5 minutes of listening to the names like the Warriors or the Soulful Seven, you knew right then that we were going to have an argument. 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So we decided to get a dictionary, and without any argument, stick our finger in the book, open the pages, and whatever the finger would fall on, that would be the name. It came up Commodores, very, very close to commodes.
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14: At the Chamber of Deputies, we approved reforms to protect copyright against the advance of artificial intelligence. No one may use a voice, an image, or performance generated with artificial intelligence without consent or fair compensation. Voice actors will have more protection against unauthorized use of their work. Also, clear rules are established to prevent the supplementation of voices and images using AI. Chamber of Deputies, 66th Legislature, Sovereignty and Social Justice.
15: Cinema is culture, identity, and memory. That is why the Senate of the Republic approved the new federal law on cinema and audiovisual arts, which recognizes cinema as a cultural right. With this, the exhibition of national films will be expanded. Independent productions and works in indigenous languages will be promoted. Tax incentives will be established for works made in the country, and dubbing actors and actresses will be protected against the use of artificial intelligence. 66th Legislature, Senate of the Republic.
4: 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Injured? 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The beat of San Diego.

So supposedly there was a lot of lemon trees in Chula Vista. So they're having their annual lemon festival tomorrow. But what is Lemon Grove? Should they have a festival? Do they have a festival? I'm confused, but I love lemon, so don't matter. I'm going to go in search of a delicious lemon snow cake. I hope they have it there.

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8: It's Hard to Say Goodbye to Yesterday is a song that's actually been a part of the Boys to Men repertoire before they, I guess you would say, bore Boys to Men. You know, we all grew up on the movie The Coolie High, which the song was in. And, you know, at the end of the movie, you know, one of the guys unfortunately gets murdered in the movie and they play the song. And it's funny because it's a feel-good song for us, but it kind of makes other people feel a little, you know, I don't know if you call it depressed or just emotional.
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13: 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I-N-E.
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4: At the Chamber of Deputies, we approved reforms to protect copyright against the advance of artificial intelligence. No one may use a voice, an image, or performance generated with artificial intelligence without consent or fair compensation. Voice actors will have more protection against unauthorized use of their work. Also, clear rules are established to prevent the supplementation of voices and images using AI. Chamber of Deputies, 66th Legislature, Sovereignty and Social Justice.
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I love the 90s weekend on Magic Night 2.5. I love the hip hop music during the 90s. Like this record right here, The Reminisce Over You, T-R-O-Y. 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

0: of the 90s weekend of Magic Night 2.5, Mary J. Blige right there. I got a chance to hang out with her in the early 90s, hosting a club in the Bay Area. They said, hey, Mary J. is coming after a concert. I go, coming where? Coming here to your club. It was a memorable night. Does she know how to party? She partied hard. Anyhow, that's all I know. That's all I remember. All right, coming up next, the 92-minute commercial-free music marathon. Oh, we got some great gems coming up for you from the 90s. All weekend long on Magic 92.5.
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3: 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Then the name was changed to the New Dimensions. Then the Soul Town Band. And in 1968, we changed the name to Cool and the Flames. At that time, you had James Brown and the Famous Flames. So we tried to come up with something that would be hip. And so we decided, why don't we change Flame to Gang and call it Cool and the Gang? And he said, yeah, that kind of works. And that was the beginning of Cool and the Gang.
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4: Cinema is culture, identity, and memory. That is why the Senate of the Republic approved the new federal law on cinema and audiovisual arts, which recognizes cinema as a cultural right. With this, the exhibition of national films will be expanded. Independent productions and works in indigenous languages will be promoted. Tax incentives will be established for works made in the country, and dubbing actors and actresses will be protected against the use of artificial intelligence. 66th Legislature, Senate of the Republic.
5: This Sunday on the National Hour, we light another candle on the cake because we're 89 years old. We'll tell you why it is important to preserve the native languages of our people. We'll talk about the International Afro-Descendant Women's Day. And don't miss a very important health issue, hepatitis. Lales and Cha will be waiting this Sunday night at 10. This is a production of the RTC of the Secretary of Government, Government of Mexico.
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I love the 90s weekend. I remember watching Tracy Spencer when she was little on a TV show called Star Search, singing her heart out. You just knew she was going to make it. This one's for Stephanie listening in Point Loma this afternoon. Thanks for listening in beautiful Point Loma.

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2.5. I love the 90s weekend. All right, here's one for Billy Blass. He loves this record right here. Him and Winston. You ever follow Billy Blass on social media? He's got a cool dog named Winston. He's like a pit bull. No, I'm just kidding. It's not. It's an old English bulldog. Kind of looks like Billy.

0: Javier the X-Man was cleaning out the studio and accidentally threw out all the commercials this hour. Oops.
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sense. 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
2: The song End of the Road, that was done in the year of 1992. We did this and on one of our days off, we flew to Philadelphia. And, we met up with L.A. Reid, Babyface, and Daryl Simmons. It only took a couple hours because that's all the time we had anyway. So we did the record, dropped it about 3, maybe 4 hours at the very most, and then went back out on tour. And next thing we know, it blew up.
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6: In a South A crash on the southbound 5 at the 54, the left lane is blocked. Three cars adding to this backup from Washington. South 163, heavy stuff, 805 into downtown. And South 805 slowing Kearney Mesa to the 94. That's affecting South 15. It's backed up almost solid from the 52. East 52, heavy across the summit and really tough coming into town on the southbound 5 before Las Pulgas into Oceanside. Summer may be winding down, but Vegas isn't. Sun-soaked pool days, electric nights, world-class shows, and unbeatable deals. 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I'm Tori Peck with traffic on Magic 92.5.

Nayeli in Oceanside says she wants those tickets to go see Nas live in concert. Well, Nayeli in Oceanside, those tickets are less than 8 minutes away as we play Remember the Time. Right now, it's TLC time. It's Unpretty. It's Magic 92.5's I Love the 90s Weekend.

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4: I'm Billy Blass here for the Vacationing R-Dub, and yeah, I want to know, do you remember the time today? Looking to give you tickets to see Nas, The Roots, and De La Soul live in concert, Gallagher Square, Petco Park. You could be there if you can remember the time. We're going to play some audio clues for you. 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
5: Meredith Vieira, and welcome to The View. She looks beautiful, Miss Piggy. Oh,
6: you imagine?
5: Moving in on Barbara's space.
6: I don't think Barbara is too thrilled with that, do you? Mm-hmm. What do you think?
7: 50%? With a prenup and proof of adultery? What's your case?
8: Our case is simply this.
9: Oh, God.

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1: 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What year did they all have in common? Do you remember the time? Looking for callers 9, 10, and 11 to play along. The number 888-537-1925.
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6: You're always going to be stared at. I've been surrounded by all of this since I was 2 years old because my brothers were successful when I was two. So this is normal for me. 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Never having any moment alone. Security outside the door, always with you. When I lived at home with my parents, there are cameras everywhere.

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6: 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And he's walking behind us with the promoter. He yelled at us and said, "Hey, fellas, thank God I know you guys. I mean, here we are. Look like we came from a battlefield." And that's what he said. "You guys look like you just came from a battlefield." Ah, you guys, battlefield, war. We waged war against wars on the streets and abroad. It shoots melodies, rhythms, and most of all, harmony. Don't forget that. Harmony.
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14: Imagine not being able to defend yourself because you do not understand the laws that protect you. That is how a person who speaks only a Amuzgo feels when their rights are explained to them in Spanish. At the Supreme Court, we work to ensure that justice speaks all the languages of Mexico. International Day of the World's Indigenous Peoples, August 9th. Supreme Court of Justice of the Nation.
15: Cinema is culture, identity, and memory. That is why the Senate of the Republic approved the new federal law on cinema and audiovisual arts, which recognizes cinema as a cultural right. With this,

0: The exhibition of national films will be expanded. Independent productions and works in indigenous languages will be promoted. Tax incentives will be established for works made in the country, and dubbing actors and actresses will be protected against the use of artificial intelligence. 66th Legislature, Senate of the Republic.
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2: A South Bay crash on the south on 5 at the 54. The left lane is blocked. Three cars involved. It is backed up just about solid out of Old Town. Looks like they might have even just cleared that left lane, but still heavy traffic. And South 805 slowing from the 52 to the 94. That's keeping South 15 backed up almost solid behind it from the 52. East 52 heavy on the summit. East 8 a little slower through Mission Valley. And oh, is it tough coming into town. South 5, it's Las Pulgas into Oceanside. 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I'm Tori Peck with traffic on Magic 92.5.

0: Tickets to see Nas, The Roots, and De La Soul could be all yours if you can remember the time. What year was this?
1: Meredith Vieira, and welcome to The View. She looks beautiful, Miss Piggy. Oh,
2: you imagine?
1: Moving in on Barbara's space.
2: I don't think Barbara is too thrilled with that, do you? Mm-hmm. What do you think?
3: 50%? With a prenup and proof of adultery? What's your case?
4: Our case is simply this.

0: You just heard the audio clues. We're playing Remember the Time. Today, we got Ian calling for Chula Vista, who is number 9. You get to go first, Ian. What year do all those clues have in common?
1: 96.
0: And what made you think 96? What clue?
1: It was the Keith Sweat song and the P. Diddy song.
0: Okay. And now we move on to Tia, caller from Paradise Hills. Tia, do you remember the time? What year was that?
2: Yes. I remember when The View debuted. I remember the song with Diddy, Missing You. I'm going to say 97.
0: Okay. And now we move on to Diana, caller from Chula Vista. Diana, do you remember the time? What year do all those clues have in common?
3: Oh, my God. So they already picked the year, but I was going to say the movie with Jim Carrey. I'm going to say 98, but I know it's 97.
0: Okay, let's go over the clues here. Nobody by Keith Sweat was the first clue. The View debuted on TV. Liar, Liar was the movie starring Jim Carrey. Oh, and then I'll Be Missing You with Diddy there at the end. And the year they all have in common when the songs peaked on the charts? 1997, Tia Paradise Hills, congratulations.
3: Yay,
0: Diana, Ian, thank you for playing along and try us again on Monday.
3: Thank you.
0: You're welcome. Have a great weekend. All right, Tia, what song are we going to do? Nobody or I'll Be Missing You?
2: Let's liven it up a little. Well, I guess neither one is livening it up, but I'm going to go with Nobody by Keith Sweat.
0: Okay, let's do that for you. And for you, I have a pair of tickets to go see Nas, The Roots,
2: yay!
0: De La Soul. Live in concert Thursday, August 27th, Gallagher Square, Petco Park. You're there.
2: This is awesome. This is my birthday month, so this is another concert I want to go to. I'm very excited.
0: Woohoo! Happy birthday. Hold
2: thank
0: on.
2: Thank you. Okay.
0: From 1997, here we go. It's Nobody. It's Keith Sweat. It's Magic 92.5's Remember the Time.

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20: It's Old Navy, baby.
21: They betrayed us. They buried the hope they once sold. They are capable of anything to seize power, while millions of families live in fear. When a government and its party ally with crime, they carry the weight of every death, every disappearance, every displaced family, every extorted business, and the pain of an entire country. Mexico has endured difficult times, but never as dark as under them, that is betraying all of its people. National Action Party.
19: Imagine not understanding information that is explained to you when enrolling your children in school. That is how a person who speaks only Mixtec feels when their rights are explained to them in Spanish. At the Supreme Court, we work to ensure that justice speaks all the languages of Mexico. International Day of the World's Indigenous Peoples, August 9th. Supreme Court of Justice of the Nation.
22: Cinema is culture, identity, and memory. That is why the Senate of the Republic approved the new federal law on cinema and audiovisual arts, which recognizes cinema as a cultural right. With this, the exhibition of national films will be expanded. Independent productions and works in indigenous languages will be promoted. Tax incentives will be established for works made in the country, and dubbing actors and actresses will be protected against the use of artificial intelligence. 66th Legislature, Senate of the Republic.
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23: Kind of a rough ride coming into town on the southbound 5 from Las Pulgas into Oceanside. South 5 is starting to slow a little more as you head into Mission Bay and then into downtown. Heavy into downtown, south 163 from Balboa Avenue. And south 805 backed up before the 52. That's solid to Imperial Avenue. East 52 also a bit slow over the summit. South 15, the tough stuff from the 52 into Mission Valley. Stay beachy this summer with a Bahia Resort getaway. 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I'm Tori Peck with traffic on Magic 92.5. But you know-

Trojan. Saturday, October 24th, Front Wave Arena in the house. Stevie B, the Cover Girls, Trinneer, Johnny O, Noelle, Seduction, Nice and Wild, and this lady right here, Lisette Melendez, going to be in the house. Tickets available right now at AXS.com. Get your tickets, and we'll see you at the Freestyle Explosion.